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Let me go, Baby Rose. Let Me Show You Love, Cassius Culpepper.

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0: 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What do you call it?
1: 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And it's never got any commercials.

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1: This is another short one. It's got some French in it, so that's fun. 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

Thunder 91.1, it's time for this week's Fresh Hits. Let Me Go, Baby Rose. Let Me Show You Love, Cassius Culpepper.

And for some special throwback hits, Twilight Zone, Ariana Grande. And it's not like I'm still not over you. It's so strange, 'cause I never done all that I miss. Pour Me a Drink, Post Malone and Blake Shelton.

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Thunder 91.1, it's time for this week's Fresh Hits. Let Me Show You Love, Cassius Culpepper. Let Me Go, Baby Rose, Tonight, Coco and Breezy, and Gavin Turek. And for some special throwback hits, Twilight Zone, Ariana Grande, Pour Me a Drink, Post Malone, and Blake Shelton. 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

Under 91.1, it's time for this week's Fresh Hits. Let me go, Baby Rose. Let Me Show You Love, Cassius Culpepper.

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Thunder 91.1, it's time for this week's Fresh Hits. Let Me Show You Love, Cassius Culpepper, Let Me Go, Baby Rose, Tonight, Coco and Breezy, and Gavin Turek. And for some special throwback hits, Twilight Zone, Ariana Grande, Pour Me a Drink, Post Malone, and Blake Shelton. 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

Thunder 91.1, it's time for this week's Fresh Hits. Let Me Go, Baby Rose. 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

Thunder 91.1, it's time for this week's Fresh Hits. 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

0: Hey guys, it's Rhodium, and that was my new song called By the Way. I got a bunch of new songs coming out this summer on all platforms. That's Rhodium. Thanks for listening.
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Thunder 91.1, it's time for this week's Fresh Hits. Let Me Show You Love, Cassius Culpepper. Let Me Go, Baby Rose, Tonight, Coco and Breezy, and Gavin Turek. And for some special throwback hits, Twilight Zone, Ariana Grande, Pour Me a Drink, Post Malone, and Blake Shelton. 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

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Why we greedy like wolves, Adam Eve with the fruit. 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

Thunder 91.1, it's time for this week's Fresh Hits. Let Me Go, Baby Rose. Let Me Show You Love, Cassius Culpepper.

And for some special throwback hits, Twilight Zone, Ariana Grande. And it's not like I'm still not over you. It's so strange, this I never done. Pour Me a Drink, Post Malone and Blake Shelton.

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cynical. 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

Thunder 91.1, it's time for this week's Fresh Hits. Let Me Go, Baby Rose. Let Me Show You Love, Cassius Culpepper.

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Welcome to Cowboy Country, where each week at this time on this station, we bring you the very best artists in traditional American music. We begin with bluegrass, western swing, then turn our attention to vintage country music this hour. Red Smiley and the Bluegrass Cut-Ups will get us started this morning with In the Pines, followed by Hilo Brown and the Timberliners and Weeping Willow.

Weeping Willow by Hilo Brown and the Timberliners. Hilo's given name was Frank Brown. The Hilo was given him by band leader Smokey Ward, who had trouble remembering Brown's given name when introducing him and began calling him Hilo as kind of a humorous way of recognizing Brown's broad vocal range. Before that, Red Smiley, in that piece, Red was teamed up with his bluegrass cut-ups.

He was at least as well known, if not better known, for his duets with Don Reno, of course. We lost Red Smiley way too soon. He died of complications of diabetes in 1972 at the age of just 46. Coming up next, we're going to have a couple of instrumentals. We'll start with Merle Travis and Joe Mafis. They will perform Free Little Bird. After that, Bill Monroe and his Bluegrass Boys and Back Up and Push.

couple of instrumentals. There are then some exclamations thrown out in that last piece. Sometimes Bill Monroe just couldn't help himself. That was Bill Monroe and his Bluegrass Boys with Back Up and Push. Before that, Merle Travis and Joe Mathus and Free Little Bird. Coming up next, we've got Jim and Jesse McReynolds. They will perform Remember Me When the Candle Lights Are Gleaming. And then we'll finish off the bluegrass section with Lester Flatt and Earl Scruggs and Just Ain't.

0: The lively Lester Flatt and Earl Scruggs with Just Ain't. Before that, the McReynolds brothers, Jim and Jesse, and Remember Me When the Candle Lights Are Gleaming.
1: Hey, is that a faucet running?
2: Nope, that's not a faucet. 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
1: It is?
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0: You're listening to Cowboy Country. We'll kick off our Western Swing section with some of the earliest recordings in the genre. In fact, it might be more accurate to suggest that these recordings came about before Western Swing was even clearly defined, with the development by Milton Brown and, of course, Bob Wills and so forth after they left the Light Crust Doughboys. But the first piece will be by Adolf Hoffner, It's Best to Behave, and then we'll hear from the Light Crust Doughboys, Little Hillbilly Heartthrob.

Well, there's no question those two tunes were in the Western swing tradition. And Milton Brown had a great influence on Adolph Hoffner. He was born in Texas to a family of immigrants from Germany and Czechoslovakia. Adolph Hoffner up first in that set with It's Best to Behave, followed up by the Light Crust Doughboys, really the original Western swing band. One-time members, of course, both Milton Brown and Bob Wills. And the Light Crust Doughboys singing Little Hillbilly Heartthrob. We've talked a little bit of history about the Light Crust Doughboys in the past, founded, of course, by Milton Brown, and then Bob Wills came on shortly thereafter. And then came a sponsorship by a flour mill, they became the Light Crust Doughboys as a result. And that band was more or less parodied in the 2000 film by the Coen brothers, Oh Brother, Where Art Thou? We will turn to Dick Reinhardt next. He will sing Hey Toots. And then we'll turn to Hank Penny and his Radio Rangers. Cross your heart, not your fingers.

Hank Penny and his Radio Rangers, you know, in the Western swing genre. Of course, the steel guitar was very much a part of it, the fiddle as well, but there are always some great vocals to fall back on in Western swing music as well. Cross Your Heart and Not Your Fingers by Hank Penny and his Radio Rangers. Before that, Dick Reinhart and Hey Toots. Well, it's only a matter of time in our Western Swing section before we turn to Bob Wills and his Texas Playboys, and now is that time. And speaking of time, the name of the tune is Time Changes Everything. We'll follow it up with Spade Cooley, Tex Williams on the vocal, You Will Rue the Day.

0: two of the great, great masters of Western swing music. More recently, that was Spade Cooley and his band with You Will Rue the Day. Tex Williams was on the vocal there. And before that, of course, Bob Wills and his Texas Playboys with one of their most well-known tunes, Time Changes Everything. Two contrasts, really. Spade Cooley, a tragic figure. He was born in Oklahoma, but spent most of his time in performing in the Southern California area, was widely popular, but was convicted of the murder of his wife, I believe it was in 1960 or 1961, and spent the rest of his life in prison. He was allowed out on a special furlough just to perform a benefit concert, and during the concert, after the first session, backstage, suffered a fatal heart attack. We'll be right back.
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0: And now, back to more of Cowboy Country. There are many great pioneers of country music that we shine the spotlight on in this section of our show each week. But lately we've also made mention of Roy Acuff, who was not so much a pioneer, but he was one who took the genre from obscurity really into superstardom. Here he is with Wonder Is All That I Do. After that, we'll hear from one of those pioneering families, the Carter family, and My Heart's in Texas.

The Carter Family with My Heart Is in Texas. Before that, the legendary Roy Acuff with Wonder Is All That I Do. Another great pioneer we often reference, Jimmy Rogers, coming up next with Home Call. And after that, the Delmore Brothers, A Better Range Is Home.

The Delmore Brothers performing A Better Range Is Home. Before that, Jimmy Rogers, one of those other figures that was lost in an untimely manner, only performed for about 4 years, but just exploded in popularity during those 4 years' time. Often imitated, that was Home Call. Before Jimmy Rogers and the Carter family and the famous Bristol Sessions, there was Vernon Dalhart, Carson Robinson, and others. But some hold that the first country music singer was fiddlin' John Carson out of Georgia. He recorded a couple

0: couple of traditional tunes in 1923. Here's one of them, an instrumental called Billy in the Lowground. After that, we'll invoke the aforementioned Carter family with Bury Me Under the Weeping Willow.
1: Billy in the Lowground.

me under the weeping willow by the Carter family, preceded by Fiddlin' John Carter and an instrumental called Billy in the Lowground. We conclude the hour with Jules Verne Allen and a very familiar tune from 1935.

Welcome to Cowboy Country, where every week at this time since the fall of 1987, we've been bringing you a very unique form of music, Western or cowboy music. My name is Chris Holmes. Thanks so much for joining us. Begin our hour of focus on Western or cowboy music with Michael Martin Murphy, the man who bore considerable responsibility for the resurgence in the popularity of Western music in the 1980s. Art Bowman, host of this program since its inception, once suggested to me that there had been, by his reckoning, as many Western songs written after 1980 as there had been before. It may be a somewhat narrow genre, but it is alive and well. Murphy will sing a Western standard, Ghost Riders in the Sky. Speaking of standards, we'll follow that up with the gold standard of Western groups, the Sons of the Pioneers and the Last Roundup.

Well, we started off our cowboy music hour with the gentleman who might be termed the very first of the contemporary Western artists, Michael Martin Murphy. And the song, of course, is Riders in the Sky, also known as Ghost Riders in the Sky. Some time ago, the Western Writers of America came up with the top 100 list. We've talked about it before on the program. That song came in as number one. So we had a contemporary artist with a traditional country song. And then we followed that up with a traditional music group and a traditional song. The song was actually written back in the 1930s. That was a 1960s recording of The Last Roundup by the Sons of the Pioneers. We'll continue on the ghost theme, turning to a group called Trails and Rails, another contemporary group, and they will sing Ghosts of Tombstone. And then Dave Stamey and It's the West.

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Sounds of raucous laughter in this godforsaken shrine. 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

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Before that, Ghosts of Tombstone by Trails and Rails. We'll continue with another contemporary artist, Belinda Gale, and she will favor us with Daddy's Little Cowgirl. And then we're going to go back in time to the great Gene Autry with Broomstick Buckaroo.

0: couple of songs there about first a little girl and then a little boy aspiring to be cowboys. First up was Belinda Gale with Daddy's Little Cowgirl, and then the great Gene Autry with Broomstick Buckaroo.
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0: You're listening to Cowboy Country. We continue with our cowboy section of the show. We will do so by turning to the Sons of the Rio Grande, who will sing The Spirit and the Beauty of the West. We'll follow it up with Don Edwards and The Land of My Boyhood Dreams.

of the West by the Sons of the Rio Grande. We're going to turn to some artists a little closer to home. Jan Erickson is a Utah artist, from northern Utah at least, and he has performed here in Cedar City before. He will favor us with a tune called That Little Utah Home. And then after that, Wyoming Red, a couple of sisters from Wyoming, redheads they are, and they will perform Night Wind and Cowboys.

0: Night Wind and Cowboys by Wyoming Red. And before that, Jan Erickson, a Utah artist with That Little Utah Home.
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0: We continue by turning to Rex Allen, one of the great cowboy singers of all time out of Arizona, known as the Arizona Ranger, and he will sing Way Out West Is Calling, and then we'll turn to the king of them all, the king of the cowboys, Roy Rogers, and a Cole Porter tune, Don't Fence Me In.

That was indeed Roy Rogers, but while he was still with the Sons of the Pioneers with the Cole Porter tune, Don't Fence Me In. I hope it's not too tedious to have me repeat myself to give you the backstory on that song. But Cole Porter, obviously not known for his Western songs, a very talented individual, and much more sophisticated than that song necessarily by its content would indicate. Cole Porter himself didn't think much of the song, but he was commissioned to write it for a movie that actually never happened. Now, the song did eventually come out in a movie, but it was not the original movie that Porter wrote the song for. Once again, Porter himself didn't think much of the song. He was, as I say, a little more sophisticated than that. Nevertheless, it has become a great standard, and we reference the Western Writers of America Top 100 list. That was near the top of the list as well. Cole Porter's Don't Fence Me In. Before that, Rex Allen and Way Out West Is Calling. Marty Robbins is perhaps best known, of course, for his ballad about El Paso, but he did sing another song about a Texas town. This one's called San Angelo. And then we'll turn to Don Edwards and A Man Walks Among Us.

If I must die, let me find Socorro. Let me hold on to her hand for the few moments left. Blindly I search and it isn't in vain. I touch the soft velvet hand and it eases the pain.

A Man Walks Among Us by Don Edwards. Before that, the great Marty Robbins and another song about a Texas town, that one, San Angelo. Stampede is up next, another Utah group, and they will favor us with Whoop Up Trail. And then we'll finish off the hour with Jim Jones and Kip Callahan and Long May You Ride.

all those old cowboy tales. How can you shine a light on the cowboy way of life if you never even

You're listening to Cowboy Country. Hello again, friends, and welcome to Cowboy Country, where for the next hour we will focus on traditional country music. My name is Chris Holmes. Thanks so much for joining us.

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1: From the album Happiness Is You, released in 1966, that's Johnny Cash with That's What You Get for Loving Me. Before that, from the same year, 1966, Jimmy Dean with Stand Beside Me. We're going to turn to the Texas Troubadour next. Ernest Tubb will sing Wild and Wicked Look in Your Eye. And then another one of the traditional greats, Webb Pierce, will sing I Ain't Never

Webb Pierce with his 1959 version of I Ain't Never. His co-writer was Mel Tillis. Tillis released his own version of the song in 1975. Before that, the great Texas troubadour Ernest Tubb with Wild and Wicked Look in Your Eye. Cowboy Copas' big break came when he was hired to replace Eddie Arnold as the lead singer in Pee Wee King's Golden West Cowboys band. That led to a string of hits in the 1940s, including the original Tennessee Waltz, written by King and band partner Red Stewart. Copas' career lagged in the 50s, but was enjoying a resurgence when, on March 5, 1963, Copas was killed in the same aircraft crash that claimed Patsy Cline and Hawkshaw Hawkins. Here is Cowboy Copas and Nobody's Fool. We'll follow that up with Carl Smith and a song called That Heart Belongs to Me.

0: song also recorded by Webb Pierce and George Jones, this one from 1964, Carl Smith and That Heart Belongs to Me. Before that, Cowboy Copas and Nobody's Fool. We'll be right back.
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0: You're listening to Cowboy Country. Well, it's time for a little traditional country humor on the program. Archie Campbell from Hee Haw fame once recorded a parody of Sleeping Beauty, which he called Beeping Slooty. After that, Alonzo and Oscar will sing I've Had It.
10: A long time ago in a Lauren Fand, there lived a Principal Beatrice. And it hosts happened that there was a wuggly old lich. She lived in Dacre because the Principal Beatrice was just as good as she was gritty. So the wuggly old lich spassed a Keeble L and made the Principal Beatrice slow to geep. Then the wuggly old lich went around reeking with slaughter and bellin' evertoddy that the Principal Beatrice would slow on geepin' until Bum Soddy Lell and Fub with her and kissed her so she could ache and walk. And, chortled the wuggly old lich, Bo Noddy will loll and fub with Benny Oddy, who's a teepaw to slime. And so the Principal Putress became known as Beeping Slooty. One day, a Buller Fresh man copped by the station. And when Bo Noddy answered his dock at the door, he walked into Linda and saw Beeping Slooty. Now, he didn't care whether she was neeping or slot. Because when he saw how wire she fuzz, he gloped the brass and bimed into the cled room where Beeping Slooty was sound asleep. So he counted a place on the nip of her toes, and Beeping Slooty opened her eyes. Guy Mudness, she said, my mare must be a hess. It certainly says, said the Buller Fresh man. And then Sullivan Udden, the Buller Fresh man, knelt on his fees and hook her by the tan. He said, I'm not really a Buller Fresh man. I'm a hung and prancing yens. But a wuggly old itch could a purse on me and canish me from my

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You have spoken the bell. Will you marry me? Beeping slooty said, now, strizzn't this ain't. You've spoken my bell, too. Yes, I will marry you because we have so cutch in mommin. And, Mo, they were serried. And one of the durst things they fed was to have the wuggly old itch pressed into kissing so she didn't coo any more dicked weeds. So remember this. If you happen to spall under a feeble L and you want to end up threatening on a song, don't ever chass up a pants to kiss a beeping slooty.

0: weather we've had.
1: Alonso and Oscar with I've Had It. Before that, and I don't know how he did it, you certainly can't do that from a script, Archie Campbell with Beeping Slooty. Dottie West was born and raised in Tennessee, but after graduating from high school, she left for Cleveland to perform in a radio variety show. She soon returned to her home state, however, this time to Nashville, when she signed a record deal. But her first releases on Starday Records went nowhere, and she and husband, guitarist Bill West, were struggling to make ends meet when they were befriended by country music superstar Patsy Cline. Cline would often hire Dottie and Bill for various jobs, and even bought groceries and paid the rent on occasion. As we noted a moment ago, on March 5, 1963, Cline was killed in a plane crash. Cowboy Copas and Hawkshaw Hawkins, along with Cline's manager Randy Hughes, who was at the controls — Hughes was also Copas' son-in-law — perished in the accident as well. The same year, Jim Reeves recorded a song written by Dottie West, Is It Me? The tune hit number 3 on the charts for Reeves, and in appreciation, he helped Dottie sign a contract with RCA Victor. Among her first releases under RCA was a tribute to her former mentor, Patsy Cline, a remake of Cline's hit single, Crazy. Written by Willie Nelson, here is Dottie West with Crazy. We'll follow it up with another one of the great ladies of country music, Kitty Wells, and Before This Day Ends.

Or This Day Ends by Kitty Wells. Before that, a 1963 tribute to Patsy Cline, Dottie West with Crazy. Eddie Arnold, who we've referenced in the program, is up next. He will sing Wondering What to Do. After that, we'll turn to Elton Britt with Someday You'll Want Me to Want You.

0: Someday You'll Want Me to Want You by Elton Britt. Before that, from one of the most talented and versatile vocalists in traditional country music, Eddie Arnold and Wondering What to Do.
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0: You're listening to Cowboy Country. Well, it has to be the most common theme of any kind of music, not just country music, but just about any type of music. It's all about love, isn't it? Johnny Horton is up next with a song called All for the Love of a Girl. And then, in a similar vein, Marty Robbins with You're an Angel, Disguised as a Girl.

Marty Robbins with You're an Angel. Subtitle in parentheses, Disguised as a Girl. Before that, we heard from Johnny Horton and All for the Love of a Girl. Tears are the common theme in these next two songs. Tex Williams is up first with Foolish Tears, and then Kenny Roberts with A River of Tears.

Kenny Roberts with A River of Tears. Before that, Tex Williams with Foolish Tears. Lefty Frizzell is up next as we continue our love theme. The song is called I Love You Mostly. And then Sonny James with Since I Met You, Baby.

0: Since I Met You, Baby is the title of the tune by Sonny James. Before that, I Love You Mostly by Lefty Frizzell. We're going to finish off the program with T. Texas Tyler, who's just bumming around.
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Kicking things off with James Taylor.

Couldn't believe that. That was 29 years ago. James Taylor from the album Hourglass, one of his overlooked songs, maybe. Very cool song. Jump Up Behind Me. And just before, the Holland Dozier Holland song called How Sweet It Is to Be Loved by You. Good to get things underway with JT today. I'm George. This is going to be fun. We've got some new music, new to the program. The album's maybe been out a year and a half, 2 years. We're starting to find out a lot more about Cynthia Brando and her music. She will be coming to town. We'll tell you more about that July 18th for a show with a guy that we'll talk more about later in the program. But right now, we're going to kick it off with what really is the title song from her album, The Sidelines, Sidelines of Life. Cynthia Brando, here on Saturday Singer-Songwriters.

of Light. It's called City of Light. Her name, Cynthia Brando. She's coming to Cedar City. Her partner there playing guitar on the record and in the studio some other instruments like, well, bass and keyboards. Ed Tree. I've heard of Ed for a long time. He is an old friend of a friend of ours, Severin Brown. And they were founding members of a

songwriters group called the Tall Men Group. Well, they're touring, and Ed has been on the road for the first time, I guess, recently, last couple of years, doing more shows. He had been with a lot of groups before. We'll talk maybe more about Ed's history another day, but just wanted to play a couple songs there from his friend Cynthia Brando. Sidelines is the name of the album, so we heard the lead track, City of Light, there, and The Sidelines of Life just before, Cynthia Brando. July 18th, Frontier Homestead State Park Museum, a suggested donation, I think, of $20 at the door. It's going to be a terrific show, very professional and a lot of fun, so we look forward to that. Well, we are going to continue with songs old and new, and some from all-time greats. His first album in a while. Here's Paul McCartney, Thunder 91.

called Long, Long Road. Of course, the great Ringo Starr, title song from his new album. Sheryl Crow with the background vocals on that one. He's got some guests who were on the previous record just a year or so ago, really, when that came out. We loved it a lot, too. Billy Strings, Molly Tuttle, and others. And before Long, Long Road by Ringo, we, of course, heard Days We Left Behind by Paul McCartney. If you'd like to hear, maybe on next week's program, the song that Ringo and Paul do together, just call up the program and let us know, and we'll put it right on. 435-586-7975 is the studio line number here at Thunder 91.1 KSUU. We'll be here until 12 o'clock, so we've got a lot of great music still to come. We'll be featuring a new album that is an old album. We'll explain that in a few minutes. Here on Saturday Singer-Songwriters, here's one I like from Dave Alvin at Thunder 91.1.

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0: With an undeniable California country sound, his name is Rick Shea. He's played for us a couple times before. Last time he was in town with his friend Tony Gilkison, who plays guitar on this new album, Smoke Tree Road, Guardian Angel from Rick Shea. Rick spent his time in Dave Alvin's band, The Guilty Men, and has played solo acoustic shows with Dave before, too. So we heard just before Rick Shea's song from the new album, just out this year, we heard a classic from Dave Alvin himself called King of California. Nice to have you along. We've completed the first half of the program, and we've got some cool stuff just ahead. We're ready to jump right in with something new and exciting. It's a lost album, that's right, from 20 years ago. Then Again is the name of the new album just out. I just got an autographed copy. So excited. This week, actually on Thursday, I picked this up and started playing it on a ride up Cedar Canyon. One of those memorable experiences. First time listening to the album by Rodney Crowell called Then Again with his late friend Guy Clark. Let's listen to track two, and we've got a couple more to come. We're going to play three songs. It was hard to decide which ones. We'll start with this one. Guy Clark helping out Rodney Crowell on this song, which is called Are You One of Us? Again, Rodney Crowell with Guy Clark.
1: There's gold brick refuge in the devil's den.
2: You're unemployed. They're overjoyed.
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So we'll taste the bitter tears till the darkness disappears, while we're leaning on each other.

And some of the lyrics are a little harsh, hard-hitting. A classic album. Glad to finally hear it from 20 years ago. Then again, we kicked it off with the one with the late, great Guy Clark called Are You One of Us? And we're going to go back to front this time, but Are You One of Us was the first with Guy Clark. What You Gonna Do Now? Featuring Lyle Lovett and Shelley Wright. And then that one we just finished with called Go Light a Candle, featuring Emmylou Harris and Lara Lynn. We'll hear more next week. There are others I want you to hear from the album by Rodney Crowell, Then Again. 11:45, we've got time for a few more before we leave you today. Let's go with this one. I was just thinking which one first. Let's hear something from Mary Chapin Carpenter's album that came out last year called Personal History.

I don't even have to say who it was, or the name of the song. By request, as we wind down the program today, Home is a song just before from Mary Chapin Carpenter. Maybe time for a couple more. Here's Jamie O'Hara.

He was part of a duo back in the day with the great Kieran Kane, Jamie O'Hara, the title song from his album Rise Above It. You may know him from George Jones songs that he wrote. 50,000 Names, an unforgettable song that we play around Memorial Day and could play anytime. Hope you've enjoyed this edition of the show as much as I have. Got in some new things and some old favorites that I just felt like playing. So call in during the show and add to the playlist sometime if you like. 435-586-7975. We did play earlier today Lady Who's Coming to Town. We mentioned Cynthia Brando. She'll be here with her very good friend Ed Tree. That's on the 18th of July at Frontier Homestead State Park Museum. More music from them and more information as time goes on. I think it's like a $20 suggested donation at the door. Great talent. We try to get involved in things like that as often as we can. George saying so long for this edition of Saturday Singer-Songwriters. Let's play one more before we leave from the great Graham Nash at Thunder 91.1. Tell you what, make sure it's the one we want, because we just have time for one before we go. They have a song like that too, don't they? Graham Nash and David Crosby, Just a Song Before We Go. Well, let's hear this one from his album that came out, gosh, like 3 years ago. Here's Graham Nash to wrap things up with a song called Right Now, title song from that album, in fact.

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Let me go, Baby Rose. Let me show you love, Cassius Culpepper.

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Let Me Show You Love, Cassius Culpepper, Let Me Go, Baby Rose, Tonight, Coco and Breezy, and Gavin Turek. 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
2: 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Give him a light in his eyes. 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

Thunder 91.1, it's time for this week's Fresh Hits. Let Me Go, Baby Rose. Let Me Show You Love, Cassius Culpepper.

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1: 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I still own my firearm. I keep it in a safe because I want to keep my grandson and myself safe.
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0: Like, Scoob, oh, buddy, old pal. Red told us to split up and look for commercials. 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

0: Hey, how's it going? This is Drew Jordan, and that was my song, Me and You. 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

0: Are you tired of this happening to you? 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
1: 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Let me go, Baby Rose. Let Me Show You Love, Cassius Culpepper.

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We interrupt this broadcast to bring you on-the-ground reporting from inside SUU News headquarters. Today, I have an interview arranged with one of SUU News' crack reporters to explain what exactly it is SUU News does. Now, if I could just find their desk somewhere in this clutter of clicking and furious news reporting. What's this? They've left me a note. Out in the field, please read attached on air. Well, I guess we'll take a look inside then. And I quote, SUU News is for students by students. 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You heard it here, folks. 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

me one and away. Sometimes a bed needs something to keep you cool. 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
1: 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Coming right up.

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Let Me Show You Love, Cassius Culpepper, Let Me Go, Baby Rose, Tonight, Coco and Breezy, and Gavin Turek. 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

0: 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This is Caused, and that was my song. You're listening to Thunder 91.1. 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